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5: Top stories this hour. Detectives are continuing to question a man over the murder of former MP Anne Widdecombe. He was arrested 200 miles from her Dartmoor home. The 28-year-old was picked up in Rotherham on Saturday night, and police say they're not looking for anyone else. At least 27 people have been killed in a fire at a pub in the Thai capital, Bangkok. The blaze broke out at around midnight, and video shared by rescuers shows flames coming out of the front door as people tried to escape. Thailand's Prime Minister, Anutin Chanvirakul, has visited the scene and says the cause is being investigated.
6: There was blasting, and everybody tried to flee themselves from the smoke and the flame. So many of them were not able to make their way out.
5: More than 2,700 people are estimated to have died during May and June's record heatwaves in England and Wales. Research by Imperial College London, the Met Office and the London School of Hygiene and Tropical Medicine blames climate change for more than two-fifths of those deaths. Dr. Claire Barnes is a co-author of the report.
7: If we don't do anything to slow the rate of warming and ultimately stop it, then at some point the number of people dying from heat stress in the summer will overtake the number of people that are dying during the winter months.
5: Two men have died after going into the sea to help two children in trouble at a beach near Hartlepool. Police were called at around 3:45 yesterday afternoon. A charity says it's inexcusable that women with incurable breast cancer are being denied a life-extending drug depending on where they live. Enheritu has been available in Scotland for more than 2 years, but not in England, Wales or Northern Ireland. And finally, FIFA's president Gianni Infantino says increasing the World Cup to 64 teams is something that will be examined. The current tournament is the biggest ever after the field was increased to 48. From Sky News, I'm Chris Milligan.

Carmarthenshire's best music. 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We were

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8: Top stories this hour. New research estimates as many as 2,700 people may have died in England and Wales this year due to the heat waves in May and June. Scientists at Imperial College London say approximately 59% of deaths that occurred during the May heatwave are attributable to the additional heat generated by climate change. Dennis Fernando from the campaign group Friends of the Earth says serious action's needed.
9: We want to see £1 billion per year for upgrades to cool buildings, prioritising areas in most need and including hospitals, care homes and nurseries. The scenario for 2050 could be that up to 10,000 people a year could potentially be dying as a result of heat waves.
8: Detectives are continuing to question a man over the murder of former MP Anne Widdecombe. He was arrested 200 miles from her Dartmoor home. The 28-year-old was picked up in Rotherham on Saturday night, and police say they're not looking for anyone else. James Vaughan, Chief Constable of Devon and Cornwall Police, has made an appeal for people not to speculate about the details of the case.
10: The most important thing here, which is to catch a dangerous man and bring him to justice. And I reiterate the ongoing message and direction around speculation, and I'm unhelpful and how that can hinder a major investigation of this nature.
8: Thailand's Prime Minister has visited the scene of a pub fire in Bangkok that's killed at least 27 people. He says the cause is still being investigated, with several survivors taken to hospital. Two men have died after going into the sea to help two children in trouble at a beach near Hartlepool. Police were called at around 3:45 yesterday afternoon. Childline says it's expecting a spike in demand for support for body image issues and eating disorders. Last year, their helpline delivered more than 3,000 counselling sessions on the issue. And finally, for a second year in a row, Jannik Sinner is the men's Wimbledon champion. He defended his title with a 4-set victory against Alexander Zverev. From Sky News, I'm Chris Milligan.

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1: 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Drink some margaritas.

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9: The top stories this hour. New research estimates as many as 2,700 people may have died in England and Wales this year due to the heat waves in May and June. Scientists say approximately 59% of deaths that occurred during the May heat wave are attributable to the additional heat generated by climate change. Meanwhile, firefighters are currently dealing with 19 wildfires across England and Wales. Dave Swallow is from the National Fire Chiefs Council.
10: We would just advise that there's absolutely no need to have any kind of naked flame. We would advise you not to smoke out. Barbecues, campfires, fireworks. Take your rubbish home with you. There's occasions where glass bottles magnify the sun's light.
9: Detectives are continuing to question a man over the murder of former MP Anne Widdecombe. He was arrested in Rotherham on Saturday night. Two men have died after going into the sea near Hartlepool to help two children. Police were called there yesterday afternoon. And for a second year running, Yannick Sinner is the men's Wimbledon champion. He defended his title with a four-set victory against French Open winner Alexander Zverev on centre court.
11: Now for the news across South and West Wales. A backlash is growing over the future of Tenby Summer Spectacular after police called it a disaster waiting to happen and urged councillors to revoke its licence. Supporters say organisers raised the same safety concerns months ago but were never given a workable solution. At Bridgend Primary Schools received a positive ESTIM report. Hoity Primary was praised for strong leadership, effective teaching and a purposeful curriculum, with inspectors saying most pupils made strong progress. One recommendation focused on improving spoken Welsh skills. RSPB Cymru says it's secured a vital piece of land in Carmarthenshire to reconnect wildlife habitats split for around 60 years. The Golty Berra site includes rare woodland, peat bogs and grasslands, supporting species including hen harriers. And the first ripe blackberry recorded in the UK this year has been found near Swansea. The Woodland Trust says early fruiting may be connected to heat waves and is encouraging people to report sightings.
7: Weather with J.E. Lawrence. 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
11: Any low cloud will burn off, leaving sunny spells and warm temperatures with highs of 29 Celsius. That's the latest. I'm Caroline Verdon.
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12: So, morning. Hope you had a brilliant weekend and you didn't melt in the heat. It was so warm, wasn't it? Right, let's get Monday started with Wayne Wonder.
0: This

0: Harry Styles, American Girls, on Radio Carmarthenshire Breakfast. Another warm day across Carmarthenshire then. So lots of sunshine, wall-to-wall sunshine, slightly cooler than it was on the weekend, but not much. I'm talking 27, 28 degrees is the high today. Make the most of it. Tomorrow, it's going to be nice, then it starts to rain come Wednesday.
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12: Hi, good morning to you. I'm Jules Buckley. A quiet start on the major roads in Carmarthenshire so far this Monday morning. Lovely and clear looking at the traffic Wales cameras on the M4 and yet ready to get going for the A48. A40 just west of Nantgaredig, slightly slow at the moment in both directions. On the A40 around Narberth, eastbound Patchy, past Whitland, out towards St Clair's. A477 and the A407-6 not faring too badly at all so far.
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8: Hello again, good morning to you. I'm Jules Buckley. Just signs of it picking up now. If you're heading away from Llanelli towards the M4 for the A4138, the Ponte de Leis Road, the A48 coping okay. The M4 itself not faring too badly. Around Pont Amon on the A474, a little bit slow on the Pont Amon Road there in both directions. A40 busy eastbound around Narberth as well. And the A477 on the westbound side, slightly slow heading away from Kidwelly.
5: Travel
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George Ezra and Paradise. So I heard a really strange tip on how to keep cool on the weekends. I've heard it before, but I've never actually tried it. I've always thought that's not going to work. Putting your sheets in the freezer before you get to bed, a couple of hours before you get to bed, it works. 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It works. 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Honestly, you'll thank me.

0: sounding awesome this morning. Choosing Texas from Ella Langley. So it's going to be another nice day. Today, tomorrow look lovely. It's going to stay warm all week, but there is a chance of rain come Wednesday, Thursday, Friday. A full update on the news and weather that you're waking up to at 7 next on Monday Breakfast.
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10: The top stories this hour. More than 2,700 people are thought to have died because of May and June's record heat waves in England and Wales. Researchers say the hot weather can lead to heat exhaustion, stress on the heart and a worsening of lung conditions. Dr. Claire Barnes helped on the report.
11: If we don't do anything to slow the rate of warming and ultimately stop it, then at some point the number of people dying from heat stress in the summer will overtake the number of people that are dying during the winter months.
10: Meanwhile, firefighters are currently dealing with 19 wildfires across England and Wales. Two men who went into the sea to rescue two children have died. It happened at a beach in Hartlepool yesterday afternoon. Police say there's nothing to suggest former MP Anne Widdecombe's death was politically motivated. Detectives have been given more time to question a 28-year-old suspect. And Yannick Sinner says there's no better place to play tennis than Wimbledon after winning a second title there. Italy's world number one came from a set down to beat French Open champion Alexander Zverev.
12: Now for the news across South and West Wales. A backlash is growing over the future of Tenby Summer Spectacular after police called it a disaster waiting to happen and urged councillors to revoke its licence. Supporters say organisers raised the same safety concerns months ago but were never given a workable solution. A Bridgend Primary Schools received a positive ESTIM report. Coity Primary was praised for strong leadership, effective teaching and a purposeful curriculum, with inspectors saying most pupils made strong progress. One recommendation focused on improving spoken Welsh skills. RSPB Cymru says it's secured a vital piece of land in Carmarthenshire to reconnect wildlife habitats split for around 60 years. The Galtee Berra site includes rare woodland, peat bogs and grasslands, supporting species including hen harriers. And the first ripe blackberry recorded in the UK this year has been found near Swansea. The Woodland Trust says early fruiting may be connected to heat waves and is encouraging people to report sightings.
6: Weather.
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12: Any low cloud will burn off, leaving sunny spells and warm temperatures with highs of 29 Celsius. That's the latest. I'm Caroline Verdon.
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0: Some Monday morning in the sunshine and some big songs to get you going as well. Ray on the way with Where Is My Husband after Bruno Mars.

0: am.
1: Now that sounds awesome on a Monday morning, doesn't it? 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Patrick Stewart is 86 as well today. And it was this day in 1985 the Live Aid concerts took place. 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
5: Good morning, hello again to you. I'm Jules Buckley. Quite slow now around the Llangennet light for the A4138, particularly that side heading towards the M4 at junction 48. The motorway itself curbing okay so far. See Christ to Ammanford heading up the A483 again, seeing 1 or 2 delays, and the A40 around Nantgaredig and indeed around Narberth looks on the busy side too in both directions. And just north of Tenby, the A478 starting to build both ways too.
4: Travel
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8: Hello again, good morning. I'm Jules Buckley. The A478 quite slow through Templeton in Roadworks and the same road north of Tenby, the Narberth Road. A little bit slow in both directions too this morning. Congestion building Kidwelly down towards Berryport, heading down the A484 away from Llanelli towards the motorway. The A4138 north eastbound, Trossach up to junction 48 of the M4. That's slowing up too, as is the A483 between Ammerford and Antichrist.
3: Travel
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0: loving that one in the sunshine on Monday morning. It may be Monday, but the sun is shining and it puts you in a good mood, doesn't it? Although it was really warm last night, wasn't it? Hope you managed to sleep. It's warm already this morning as well, so it's going to stay nice today. Lots of sunshine, highs reaching around 27, 28 degrees. So it could be warmer in some places. We'll get a full rundown on the weather and the news next. 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
7: The top stories this hour. New research estimates as many as 2,700 people may have died in England and Wales this year due to the heat waves in May and June. Scientists say approximately 59% of deaths that occurred during the May heat wave are attributable to the additional heat generated by climate change. Meanwhile, firefighters are currently dealing with 19 wildfires across England and Wales. Dave Swallow is from the National Fire Chiefs Council.
8: There's absolutely no need to have any kind of naked flame. Barbecues, campfires, fireworks, take your rubbish home with you. There's occasions where glass bottles magnify the sun's light.
7: Jurassic Park and Peaky Blinders star Sam Neill has died at the age of 78. The Northern Ireland-born New Zealand actor's family say he passed away suddenly after being given the all-clear from cancer. Detectives are continuing to question a man over the murder of former MP Anne Widdecombe. He was arrested in Rotherham on Saturday night. And for a second year in a row, Jannik Sinner is the men's Wimbledon champion. The Italian beat French Open winner Alexander Zverev on centre court yesterday.
9: Now for the news across South and West Wales. A backlash is growing over the future of Tenby Summer Spectacular after police called it a disaster waiting to happen and urged councillors to revoke its licence. Supporters say organisers raised the same safety concerns months ago but were never given a workable solution. A Bridgend Primary Schools received a positive ESTIM report. Coity Primary was praised for strong leadership, effective teaching and a purposeful curriculum, with inspectors saying most pupils made strong progress. One recommendation focused on improving spoken Welsh skills. RSPB Cymru says it's secured a vital piece of land in Carmarthenshire to reconnect wildlife habitats split for around 60 years. The Galtee Berra site includes rare woodland, peat bogs and grasslands, supporting species including hen harriers. And the first ripe blackberry recorded in the UK this year has been found near Swansea. The Woodland Trust says early fruiting may be connected to heat waves and is encouraging people to report sightings.
10: Weather
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9: Any low cloud will burn off, leaving sunny spells and warm temperatures with highs of 29 Celsius. That's the latest. I'm Caroline Verdon.
4: With Lee Dukes at breakfast.
0: It's a Monday morning, but in the sunshine. It makes it slightly different, doesn't it? We've got some big songs to get you going this morning. This should help.

0: It's Olivia Rodrigo and Drop Dead sounding awesome on your Monday morning. Cheers for listening. Hope you survived the weekend and didn't melt. Oh, it's been warm, hasn't it? More heat today. The Met Office says the heat wave isn't going anywhere, so we're basically living in a giant toaster until at least next week. So yeah, we will get a bit of rain mixed in with the heat come sort of Wednesday, Thursday. But the heat isn't going anywhere. Also, something else to watch out for. Summer getaways are about to look like one giant national queue. The RAC saying more than 14 million of us will be hitting the roads this weekend with the summer holidays and all that starting. So it's going to be the busiest weekend on the roads of the year. So plan ahead. That's the advice. We'll get an update on the roads this morning next.
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7: Hello again, good morning to you. I'm Jules Buckley. The M4 slow around Swansea, both sides of the road between 43 at Llandarcy and 44 Llansamlet. It's the usual Monday morning queue away from Llanelli up towards the M4. Two for the A4138. Stop start through the Llangennell lights, heading up towards the M4. Dredgeman Hill building now northbound towards the Merlins Bridge roundabout through towards Haverford West, and Templeton still quite busy in roadworks for the A478.
5: Travel
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0: so cool, that song, isn't it? The sign from Ace of Base, Monday Breakfast. 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

0: Taylor Swift and I Knew It, I Knew You. Hope you had a brilliant weekend. Did you have any cocktails on the weekend? Did you go out for a drink? So apparently Pina Colada has been voted Britain's favourite cocktail. It's the one with the most calories in a glass as well. 245 calories in an average glass of Pina Colada, apparently. I'm on a diet at the moment, so yeah. That's a no-go for me. And also, the UK apparently is officially a nation of biscuit dunking fanatics. Apparently more and more of us like to dunk our biscuits. And we've crowned the custard cream as the number one biscuit dipper. Apparently, that's making me really hungry, considering I am on a diet. I haven't had my porridge yet this morning. But enjoy if you're able to dunk biscuits this morning, especially custard creams. They're my favourite. We'll get an update on the roads next, and Beyonce on the way.
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10: Hi again, good morning. I'm Jules Buckley. Northeast of Swansea, queuing both sides of the M4. There was a westbound collision after 43 Llandarcy. That's now on the hard shoulder, but the westbound queue back to junction 42, the top of the Britain Ferry Bridge. Eastbound, it's nearly slow back to 46 at Llangefelach. A queue, of course, before and after the Llangennill light for the A4138 as you head up towards the motorway. And queues in towards Haverford West for Dredgeman Hill and for Freeman's Way North. Northbound 2 towards Salutation Square.
6: Travel
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Pink, Never Gonna Not Dance Again. So an hour to go, just over an hour to go, till we do Monday's Top 10 at 10. Every weekday morning at 10 a.m. I play you 10 songs from one mystery year. It's up to you to guess the year. Have a go later. Just over an hour to go. And we'll be playing more classics like this, I'm sure. Here's Craig David and 7 Days on Monday Breakfast.

0: Sienna Spiro, Material Lover. Morning to Claire. Morning, Claire, who says she sat out in the sun, half inside the parasol, half outside on the weekend. So she says, I've currently got a suntan on my left arm, but not on my right. That's not a good look, is it? Maybe wear long sleeves today. No, you'll be fine. I'm sure there's plenty of other people in the same position as you. All right, stay here. We'll get the news update at 9 next. I'm playing Justin Bieber and a bit of Alex Warren soon as well.
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6: The top stories this hour. More than 2,700 people are thought to have died because of May and June's record heat waves in England and Wales. Researchers say the hot weather can lead to heat exhaustion, stress on the heart and a worsening of lung conditions. Dr. Claire Barnes helped on their report.
7: If we don't do anything to slow the rate of warming and ultimately stop it, then at some point the number of people dying from heat stress in the summer will overtake the number of people that are dying during the winter months.
6: Meanwhile, we're told firefighters are currently dealing with nearly 20 wildfires across England and Wales. Experts say this dry weather puts the UK at exceptional risk of blazes. Jurassic Park star Sam Neill has died at the age of 78. His family say the actor's death in Sydney was sudden and unexpected. Detectives are continuing to question a man over the murder of former MP Anne Widdecombe. He was arrested in Rotherham on Saturday. And England are back in training at their Kansas City base ahead of flying to Atlanta for their World Cup semi-final on Wednesday night. They'll be taking on three-time champions Argentina.
8: Now for the news across South and West Wales. A backlash is growing over the future of Tenby Summer Spectacular after police called it a disaster waiting to happen and urged councillors to revoke its licence. Supporters say organisers raised the same safety concerns months ago but were never given a workable solution. A Bridgend Primary School's received a positive ESTIM report. Coity Primary was praised for strong leadership, effective teaching and a purposeful curriculum, with inspectors saying most pupils made strong progress. One recommendation focused on improving spoken Welsh skills. RSPB Cymru says it's secured a vital piece of land in Carmarthenshire to reconnect wildlife habitats split for around 60 years. The Gullsy Berra site includes rare woodland, peat bogs and grasslands, supporting species including hen harriers. And the first ripe blackberry recorded in the UK this year has been found near Swansea. The Woodland Trust says early fruiting may be connected to heat waves and is encouraging people to report sightings.
1: Weather. With J.E. Lawrence. 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Call Carmarthen 222 122.
8: Any low cloud will burn off, leaving sunny spells and warm temperatures with highs of 29 Celsius. That's the latest. I'm Caroline Verdon.

0: It's Nelly Furtado and Say It Right. Happy Monday. Hope your weekend was awesome. Hope you managed to enjoy some of the sunshine. Plenty more sunshine this week. It's going to stay warm all week. And apparently sales of paddling pools, fans, ice lollies and portable air conditioners have soared during the hot spell. No surprises there. Garden centres and DIY stores have reported huge demand to the point where you can't buy a fan on Amazon anymore. And most shops seem to have sold out as well. The UK's favourite ice cream flavour has been revealed. Quite appropriate. Vanilla still tops the list. Pistachio and salted caramel continue to grow in popularity as well. And I feel like I've got something in common with Harry Styles. Surprisingly. So Harry became the first artist to perform 12 Wembley Stadium shows before realising on the weekend during the final song that his zip was down. The crowd loved it. Of course they did. Yes. I did a whole shop in the shops yesterday. I went round the whole supermarket, did my whole weekly shop, came out as I was putting stuff in the car, realised that, yes, my flies were down. And someone must have noticed in that shop, honestly.
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0: So back to the 90s there with Len and Steal My Sunshine. Nobody's going to be stealing that sunshine today. There's lots of it about. It's going to stay nice today, tomorrow. In fact, all week, but we do have some rain in amongst the heat. Forecast for sort of Wednesday, Thursday for a couple of days. We'll keep you updated, of course. So, McDonald's fans seem to be excited over the weekend. Don't know if you've seen this. Rumours continue that a popular limited edition menu could be making another return this summer. Let's have a look at some of the heatwave habits online. So things that people are doing during the heatwave, putting bed sheets in the freezer, it works, trust me. Many people sleeping downstairs because it's cooler, eating ice cream for breakfast. That actually sounds quite nice. Giving pets frozen treats and avoiding cooking completely. Yeah, it's salads in the garden in this kind of weather, isn't it? So, hope you're coping in the heat. It's definitely going to be warm again today. All right, so kind of hoping you've got a big fan, or maybe you're lucky enough to have air conditioning at your workplace. If you are, I'm very, very jealous. All right, Sam Fender next. Radio
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0: 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I love that song. 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Next then, you just need to work out which year it is.
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10: The top stories this hour. New research estimates as many as 2,700 people may have died in England and Wales this year due to the heat waves we saw in May and June. This comes as a patrol firefighters are currently dealing with nearly 20 wildfires across the two countries. The Home Secretary is expected to set out changes to the law later in order to deport the Rochdale grooming gang leader. Shabir Ahmed, who's 73, was released from prison this month after serving 14 years of a 22-year sentence for 30 child sex offences. Shabana Mahmood is due to say she's found a way to close a legal loophole which prevents his deportation to Pakistan. Catherine Atkinson is the victims minister.
11: This government would like him not to be in this country, and they have been focused on exploring how to achieve that. If it needs legislative changes, if it needs that kind of change, that is what people are focused on delivering.
10: And Sam Neill, who starred in Jurassic Park, has died. The 78-year-old actor's family say he passed with the dignity that has characterised his whole life.
12: Now for the news across South and West Wales. A backlash is growing over the future of Tenby Summer Spectacular after police called it a disaster waiting to happen and urged councillors to revoke its licence. Supporters say organisers raised the same safety concerns months ago but were never given a workable solution. A Bridgend Primary Schools received a positive ESTIM report. Coity Primary was praised for strong leadership, effective teaching and a purposeful curriculum, with inspectors saying most pupils made strong progress. One recommendation focused on improving spoken Welsh skills. RSPB Cymru says it's secured a vital piece of land in Carmarthenshire to reconnect wildlife habitats split for around 60 years. The Galtee Berra site includes rare woodland, peat bogs and grasslands, supporting species including hen harriers. And the first ripe blackberry recorded in the UK this year has been found near Swansea. The Woodland Trust says early fruiting may be connected to heat waves and is encouraging people to report sightings.
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12: Any low cloud will burn off, leaving sunny spells and warm temperatures with highs of 29 Celsius. That's the latest. I'm Caroline Verdon.
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13: So let's go back in time then. It's like our little time machine. 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That's the question you need to answer. I'm going to start with the Spice Girls this morning then. In-

0: and Savage Garden, I Want You, on the top 10 at 10, but what's the year?
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0: Played you Republica and Ready to Go, also the Spice Girls, Spice Up Your Life. Big songs from one mystery year. On TV, you may have been watching The Mrs. Merton Show, that was big. In this year, the Royal Family started on TV as well. Hong Kong was handed back to China. You might remember Dolly the Sheep became a worldwide scientific sensation after being revealed as the first cloned mammal in this year. Do you remember this as well?
2: Action. Racing. 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
0: So cheap. Yes, the Nintendo 64 came out. Were you asking for one for Christmas in this year? Also, this big song came out, one of the biggest songs of the year and still huge now, from Robbie Williams, his Angels.

0: It's the All Saints and I Know Where It's At on the top 10 of 10. So in the year we're taking you back to, and these songs were big. I also played Robbie Williams and Angels, by the way. You might have had a Nokia 6110. They were one of the big must-have mobile phones in this year. DVD players started appearing in UK homes and Tamagotchis were everywhere. Remember those little key rings where you had to keep the pet alive? Yeah. You might remember these guys. From this year, yeah. Teletubbies. Teletubbies. Say hello. Uh-oh. So we met the Teletubbies for the first time in this year. And there were children very excited and adults going, what on earth are they? I think we still go, what on earth are they? Which year did the Teletubbies land on TV? Right, Eternal next.
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0: The Levellers and What a Beautiful Day. That was huge in which year? Love that song. White Town, Your Woman, and also Eternal, I Wanna Be the Only One. That was huge in which year? The same year. You might remember this.
1: More non-humans arrive every year and they live among us in secret.
2: Look, I'm sorry, not to change the subject or anything, but when was the last time you got a CAT scan?
1: 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It's company policy.
2: Ryan, you should make another appointment. Look, tell your boy Zed I had an absolutely wonderful time, and thank you for everything, but why don't you show me the door?
0: So it was the year that Men in Black was out at cinemas. Did you go and see it? It was huge as well. Remember going to see that myself. So two more songs to go before we reveal which year we're taking you back to. One of which is from a lady who actually performed at the In It Together Festival over near Margam a few months back.
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0: I love that song when it first came out. Still love it now. It still sounds good, doesn't it? There's Hanson and Mbop. Last song on this morning's Top 10 at 10. What was the year?
1: The Top 10 at 10.
0: Also played you Natalie Imbruglia and Torn. So, do you remember which year all those songs were from? A first class stamp would have cost you 26 pence. Pint of beer, £1.80. It was the year that Dolly the Sheep became a worldwide scientific sensation after it was revealed she was the first cloned mammal in the world. Do you remember that story? I remember it being everywhere. So the year wasn't 1999, very close. Wasn't 92. Definitely a 90s year though. If you were saying 1997 this morning, well done. You were spot on. We'll do another year tomorrow morning at 10.

0: fresh new music from The Scrib. That's called Man in the Arena. Enjoy the sunshine if you get a chance today. Stay safe if you're out in it, and I hope it's cool where you work. Stay here. All the big sunshine songs continue with Claire Scott next. Claire Scott, Ray, bit of Maroon 5 and Ollie Murs on the way after the news updates. 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
8: The top stories this hour. Experts are warning excess heat is now the most dangerous form of extreme weather in the UK. It follows a report which suggests the heat waves we saw in May and June resulted in 2,700 deaths across England and Wales. It also found climate change was a key cause, with two-fifths dying due to heat caused by human activity such as burning fossil fuels. GP Dr. Sonia Adesara says society needs to adapt.
9: I've had mothers calling me saying that they're in the, you know, the top flat of a top building. They can't get the temperature to cool down, they're worried about their babies overheating. So we have to be doing more to making sure that everyone has accessible cool spaces to go to during the daytime.
8: The Home Secretary is expected to set out how she'll change the law so that a Pakistan-born grooming gang leader can be deported. Shabir Ahmed from Rochdale was released from jail last month. Jurassic Park star Sam Neill's died at the age of 78. His family say his death was sudden and unexpected. And England are back in training at their Kansas City base ahead of flying to Atlanta for their World Cup semi-final on Wednesday.
10: Now for the news across South and West Wales. A backlash is growing over the future of Tenby Summer Spectacular after police called it a disaster waiting to happen and urged councillors to revoke its licence. Supporters say organisers raised the same safety concerns months ago but were never given a workable solution. A Bridgend primary schools received a positive ESTIM report. Hoyty Primary was praised for strong leadership, effective teaching and a purposeful curriculum, with inspectors saying most pupils made strong progress. One recommendation focused on improving spoken Welsh skills. RSPB Cymru says it's secured a vital piece of land in Carmarthenshire to reconnect wildlife habitats split for around 60 years. The Galty Berra site includes rare woodland, peat bogs and grasslands, supporting species including hen harriers. And the first ripe blackberry recorded in the UK this year has been found near Swansea. The Woodland Trust says early fruiting may be connected to heat waves and is encouraging people to report sightings.
1: Weather. With J.E. Lawrence. 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
10: Sunny spells for the rest of the day, turning hazy at times. Feeling hot too, with highs of 29 Celsius. That's the latest. I'm Caroline Verdon.
11: Good morning. It's just gone 11 o'clock. You're with Claire and it's another week, another Monday rolls around, doesn't it? Great music on the way though. Maroon 5, we've got Ray on the way. And at first, it's Cheeky Chappy, Ollie Murs.

0: 105, This Love, hello and good morning to you. And yes, it is another warm week ahead. I've had a look at as many weather forecasts as I can possibly, as there's been all these reports and it's usually clickbait, isn't it? And it's like, oh, another heatwave on the way, another heatwave on the way. And I'm not entirely sure if it's England, but it does look like it's going to be a very, very warm week. Not as warm as last week, apparently. And it does look like it'll be partially cloudy in some areas as well, which is a good thing because my grass is taking a battering. So yeah, another warm week ahead, and we're edging closer to the summer holidays for the kids as well, so I'm assuming that's when it's going to start raining, because it always does for the kids' holidays, doesn't it? All right, well, maybe this will take your mind off it.
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0: 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We've upped it. It didn't need upping, but we have upped it. It is now £777,000 to win this Friday. 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

0: Well, good morning. This is Radio Carmarthenshire. I hope you're having a good Monday so far. Yes, it's another warm one. It's another warm week ahead. Get the fan ready, although that's just going to blow the warm air around the room. We've got your playlist sorted on Radio Carmarthenshire, and we've got Tom Grennan on the way next for you. Radio
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0: Bella Kay, I love it, I love it, I love it. So if you are looking for somewhere air-conditioned and cool to spend the day if you're working from home in a very, very hot environment, because our houses do, don't they? They just keep all the heat in. Don't forget, it's Wear Cool, it's free. Just Google it online. A chap's come up with it because he didn't like working from home in the heat. Absolutely brilliant. Saving us all there. So well done to Thomas Chivers, who created Wear's Cool. All right, coming up next then, we've got some great music on the way for you after your news at midday. Next, we've got Harry Styles, Ed Sheeran and Sophie Ellis-Bextor.
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7: Top stories this hour. There's a warning we should do more to tackle climate change, as experts suggest excess heat's the most dangerous form of extreme weather. According to data, the hot temperatures in May and June have led to 2,700 deaths in England and Wales. Meanwhile, firefighters are tackling wildfires across parts of the two countries this lunchtime. The Home Secretary is expected to announce changes to the Immigration Act so the Rochdale grooming gang leader can be deported to Pakistan. 73-year-old Shabir Ahmed was released from prison recently. Sam Neill, best known for starring in Jurassic Park and Peaky Blinders, has died aged 78. His family say he passed away in Sydney. And England have been given a World Cup fitness boost. Joe Rawson's in Atlanta.
8: Nico O'Reilly is expected to be fit for the semi-final clash against Argentina on Wednesday night, despite suffering a hamstring problem in the quarterfinal victory over Norway on Saturday. Declan Rice has recovered from illness and should also train fully, although several players are still being monitored after playing in extreme heat in Miami.
9: Now for the news across South and West Wales. The future of Tenby's Summer Spectacular remains in doubt today as criticism grows over its cancellation. Police say the harbour event poses a public safety risk, but organisers and supporters say they'd repeatedly warned that they couldn't safely manage crowds without council help. Poitey Primary School in Bridgend has been praised after an Eston inspection. Inspectors found strong leadership, effective teaching and good progress for pupils, but said the school should help children become more confident speaking Welsh beyond dedicated lessons. RSPB Cymru has bought a 96-hectare site in Carmarthenshire, reconnecting part of one of Wales's most important wildlife landscapes. The Gwyllgi land will help restore habitats and support species including hen harriers, pine martins and rare woodland birds. And the UK's earliest ripe blackberry this year has been recorded in Wales. A sighting near Swansea on June the 28th could be linked to recent heat and changing weather patterns.
6: Weather
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9: Sunny spells for the rest of the day, turning hazy at times, feeling hot too, with highs of 29 Celsius. That's the latest. I'm Caroline Verdon.
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0: Well, it's just gone 12 o'clock. Good afternoon to you. Harry Styles is on the way, Ed Sheeran, but up first,
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0: Well, good afternoon. This is Radio Carmarthenshire, and that was Harry Styles. And I went to see Harry Styles in a gig a couple of years ago. Saw him in Cardiff, and it was all about the feather boas then. Not anymore. And you'll know this if you went to one of his recent gigs at Wembley, because it's all about the ties. If you're a Harry Styles fan, it's shirt and tie all the way. And up next, we've got Katy Perry on Radio Carmarthenshire. Radio
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0: It's Lizzo, About Damn Time. Hello and good afternoon to you. You're with Claire until 3 o'clock this afternoon, and it's official. Brits are becoming ruder. So in a survey, Gen Z were less likely to think good manners are essential. So 75% of people feel they're essential. So a quarter of Gen Z think they're not essential. And somebody brought this up the other day and they said, oh, it's because of things like Siri. You don't say, hello, Siri, please, can you tell me? You say, Siri, can you? Or you say, Alexa, play. You don't say please and thank you, obviously, to a robot, but it's bleeding into everyday life then, and they're dropping their manners. And it's really funny because my niece and nephew, I am drilling it into them to say please and thank you. I'm like, I'm not bringing you anything. I'm ignoring you until you say please and or thank you. I don't mind, you know, if you're in a restaurant and you say, oh, could I have, I don't know, a drink of blah, blah, blah, blah, blah. Thank you or please. You don't have to say please and thank you every time, but, you know, come on, we can't forget our manners. Come on. Anyway, also, don't forget about this.
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0: 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It is now £777,000 to win this Friday. 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

0: Adele and Rolling in the Deep. And I do love a bit of Adele. Also, some news. Adele recently resurfaced in the UK after a two-year hiatus from the spotlight, notably attending the British Grand Prix with her fiancé, Rich Paul. They say fiancé as well. The rumour was they were married, so I'm not sure what's going on there. And I don't think we'll ever know. But yeah, so she's... I love it that they say recently resurfaced in the UK, like she's been hiding underground or something. But yeah, nice to see her out and about. Should see a little bit more of her. All right, coming up then, we've got music on the way from Ronan Keating, and Tom Walker is on the way next for you. Just remember, ask your smart speaker to get us on and keep us on. We've got your sunny summer playlist sorted for you.
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0: Freddie Swims and Mr. Know-It-All. Hello and good afternoon to you. So you're with Claire until 3 o'clock this afternoon, and we've got more great music on the way next. We'll have a look at your news, the weather near you as well, although I think we know what it's all going to be like. And we've got Mary G. Blige on the way, Alex Warren's Fever Dream, and straight after your news and weather, a great song from Bruno Mars, which is perfect for this sunshine. It's all on the way. Radio Carmarthen
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12: The top story is this hour, and we're just hearing counter-terror police are now leading on the investigation into the death of Anne Widdecombe. The 78-year-old was found dead at her home in Devon on Thursday after suffering serious injuries. We're told it's after new information's come to light. Experts are claiming excess heat is the most dangerous form of extreme weather as people are urged to take climate change seriously. According to data, the hot temperatures in May and June may have led to 2,700 deaths in England and Wales. Emma Howard-Boyd chairs the National Heat Risk Commission.
13: We need to move away from an emergency response into a national strategic response, looking at how every department and government at every level can build in an upgrade that takes account of cooling options.
12: And England will wear their home kit against Argentina when the two sides meet in their World Cup semi-final on Wednesday. It means Thomas Tuchel's side will be in traditional white, while Lionel Messi's team will be in their dark blue away kit.
14: Now for the news across South and West Wales. The future of Tenby's Summer Spectacular remains in doubt today as criticism grows over its cancellation. Police say the harbour event poses a public safety risk, but organisers and supporters say they'd repeatedly warned that they couldn't safely manage crowds without council help. Poitie Primary School in Bridgend has been praised after an Eston inspection. Inspectors found strong leadership, effective teaching and good progress for pupils, but said the school should help children become more confident speaking Welsh beyond dedicated lessons. RSPB Cymru has bought a 96-hectare site in Carmarthenshire, reconnecting part of one of Wales's most important wildlife landscapes. The Gwyllgyberaland will help restore habitat and support species including hen harriers, pine martins and rare woodland birds. And the UK's earliest ripe blackberry this year has been recorded in Wales. A sighting near Swansea on June the 28th could be linked to recent heat and changing weather patterns.
15: Weather
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14: Sunny spells for the rest of the day, turning hazy at times. Feeling hot too, with highs of 29 Celsius. That's the latest. I'm Caroline Verdon. Radio
0: Carmarthen Show. Well, good afternoon to you. Happy Monday. It's just gone 1 o'clock. Alex Warren's on the way. Also a great song from Mary J. Blige. But up first, it's Bruno Mars and a

0: Mary J. Blige and Family Affair. Hello and good afternoon to you. So yes, it's only Monday. This is happening Friday and you need to be in it to be in another chance of winning it because somebody has got to win it.
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0: So we've upped the money. We've upped it. It didn't need upping, but we have upped it. It is now £777,000 to win this Friday. So get yourself in the draw now. 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

0: It's Taylor Swift, new from her, I Knew It, I Knew You, just for you Swifties. I hope you enjoyed that one. So apparently Taylor Swift is officially an aunt. Well, of course she is, because she married Travis Kelce. He's got four nieces, I do believe. Has he got four nieces? I think it's four nieces, and they were flower girls at the wedding. You've got Wyatt Kelce, Elliot Kelce, Bennett Kelce, and Finley Kelce, who were the flower girls at their uncle Travis Kelce's wedding to Taylor Swift. So obviously, I'm pretty sure the girls have been calling her Auntie Taylor, but she's officially an auntie now, which is really lovely because obviously the pair are married. But imagine that. Imagine your auntie is Taylor Swift and you're a young girl. I mean, wow. Those are bragging rights in the playground forever, aren't they? That's unbelievable, really. All right, up next, it's Anne-Marie.
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0: Grande, Hate That I Made You Love Me. And there is Ariana Grande news because she was supposed to take part in the new series of American Horror Story, season 13, but she's had to pull out of it due to scheduling conflict with her latest Eternal Sunshine tour. So the creators of American Horror Story are famous for putting, you know, mega stars as like little cameos as part of the show, but it's not going to be Ariana Grande, unfortunately. Okay, your news, weather and more great music is on the way next.
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11: The top story is this hour. Counter-terror police now leading the investigation into the death of the former Conservative MP Anne Widdecombe. We're told it's because new information and evidence has come to light after the 78-year-old Reform UK spokeswoman was found dead on Thursday. Reporter Gareth Barlow has been reading a statement from counter-terrorism policing.
12: Specialist officers have been working alongside colleagues in Devon and Cornwall Police. The man in custody has since been rearrested on suspicion of commission, preparation or instigation of acts of terrorism.
11: There's a warning to do more to tackle climate change as experts suggest excess heat is the most dangerous form of extreme weather. According to data, the hot temperatures in May and June may have led to 2,700 deaths in England and Wales. And Richard E. Grant has described Sam Neill as an officer and a gentleman following his death at the age of 78. The New Zealand actor was known for his roles in Jurassic Park and Peaky Blinders.
13: Now for the news across South and West Wales. The future of Tenby's Summer Spectacular remains in doubt today as criticism grows over its cancellation. Police say the harbour event poses a public safety risk, but organisers and supporters say they'd repeatedly warned that they couldn't safely manage crowds without council help. Poitie Primary School in Bridgend has been praised after an Eston inspection. Inspectors found strong leadership, effective teaching and good progress for pupils, but said the school should help children become more confident speaking Welsh beyond dedicated lessons. RSPB Cymru has bought a 96-hectare site in Carmarthenshire, reconnecting part of one of Wales's most important wildlife landscapes. The Gulterberra land will help restore habitat and support species including hen harriers, pine martins and rare woodland birds. And the UK's earliest ripe blackberry this year has been recorded in Wales. A sighting near Swansea on June the 28th could be linked to recent heat and changing weather patterns.
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13: Sunny spells for the rest of the day, turning hazy at times. Feeling hot too, with highs of 29 Celsius. That's the latest. I'm Caroline Verdon.
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0: Good afternoon. It's just gone 2 o'clock. Clean Bandit on the way after this from Blue.

0: 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I do love that song. And yeah, we are home to make me a winner. And somebody is going to win £777,000 on Friday.
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0: 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It is now £777,000 to win this Friday. 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

0: Absolutely love that song. It's George Ezra and Green Green Grass. I love George Ezra. We just don't hear a lot about George Ezra, do we? So I just did a quick Google of him, and it turns out George Ezra is his real name, but his real surname is Barnett. So he's George Ezra Barnett. He's a big fan of puzzles, and if you saw his music video, Don't Matter Now, you'll remember there was a dog in it, and apparently the dog in the video was not his biggest fan. Didn't like him. He said the dog had an agent. The dog was getting more care than I was, and on the second day of filming, it bares its teeth at me. He didn't like the dog. Shame on you, George. All right, coming up next, Sweet Female Attitude, and we got Bruno Mars on the way too. Radio, come
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0: good afternoon. This is Radio Carmarthenshire, and you're only with me for a little bit longer. Phil Hoyles will be here from 3 o'clock. He's got everything you need to know across Carmarthenshire, the latest news, travel, weather, the topical tune, the impossible question, all on the way. So make sure you stay with us. Radio Carmarthenshire, Phil Hoyles, he'll be on the way after 3 o'clock. And up next, we've got some music on the way from Shawn Mendes and his ex, Camilla.
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0: Oh, love it. Take that. You're a superstar. And he has confirmed he will never do the circus tour again, he said, because his old body can't take it. It's too much effort. It's too much dancing. Not saying take that wolf tour again, just definitely not the circus tour. Just a bit too much for him. All right, coming up next then, you've got Bill Hoyles looking after you with the latest news, travel and weather local to you. But also, Will Smith's on the way, Ray and Lady Gaga and Beyonce after your news at 3 o'clock.
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0: The top stories this hour. Counter-terror policing are now leading the investigation into the death of Anne Widdecombe. Officers say new evidence has come to light 4 days after the former prisons minister was found with serious injuries at her home on Dartmoor. A man has been rearrested on suspicion of commission, preparation or instigation of acts of terrorism. Reporter Dan Whitehead is outside Devon and Cornwall police headquarters.
8: There's been developments as they've been questioning that 28-year-old British white man from Rotherham. Evidence and those interviews, the evidence they've gathered from the house there, police have been outside the house in Rotherham, evidence from his police interviews has brought in terrorism police now.
0: A 59-year-old man's been arrested after a 4-year-old girl died following a crash involving a car in Nottinghamshire. Emergency services were called to the village of Gotham yesterday afternoon. And experts are warning the UK needs to be more prepared for warm temperatures as new data reveals the heat waves in May and June led to 2,700 deaths across England and Wales.
9: Now for the news from across South and West Wales. A 96-hectare stretch of countryside in Carmarthenshire has been bought by the RSPB to create a larger connected nature reserve. The charity says restoring the landscape will benefit rare woodland, peat bogs and wildlife, including endangered hen, harriers and cuckoos. People are being warned to stay away from cliffs near Penarth Beach after part of the rock face collapsed. The landslip happened between the beach and Cardiff Bay barrage on Friday afternoon. Vale of Glamorgan Council says the area remains unstable and is being assessed. Education inspectors have praised Coity Primary School near Bridge End for helping pupils thrive in a caring and inclusive environment. Estyn highlighted strong leadership, effective teaching and the school support for children with additional learning needs in its latest inspection report. And the operation to remove a ship stranded off the Pembrokeshire coast is nearing completion. The Resolute ran aground near Fishguard during rough seas last December. Contractors say around 110 tonnes of steel will be recycled once the dismantling work is finished.
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9: Fine and dry into the evening with plenty of late sunshine. We'll see lows down to 13 degrees. That's the latest. I'm Sean Moore.
11: Hello, afternoon. It's Phil. It's the big drive home on a Monday. It's the 13th of July. Today, music coming up from Ray and Will Smith very soon after we start the show with Gaga and Beyonce.

Carmarthenshire's best music. 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

0: Tilly Willy Heat is on. It's one of the big summer tunes that you just got to play when the sun is shining, haven't you? Will Smith and Miami on the show today. Ray and Where's My Husband and Lady Gaga and Beyonce and Telephone. So if you're going outside today, very warm, 27 degrees is the high. Don't forget to take your sunblocker with you as well. Whatever you're doing, whether you're working, whether you're walking around with the kids today, whether you're working outside or just heading towards the beach, whatever the score, very warm, make sure you're protected and check in on your friends and your family today. Making news in the papers, Jaws has been voted the greatest film ever made by Empire magazine, which is just said than done. Empire magazine has run a poll and that's come out on top at the moment. Even with the shark looking just a little bit fake in the original Jaws movie. What is your favourite movie of all time? Drop me a line today. 07740 938 500 is your number. Music coming up in the next 15 minutes or so. I've got Jax Jones and the brilliant Jordan Sparks with No Air on in just a sec.
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0: It's Radio Carmarthenshire. It's Phil Hoyles through till 7 on another very warm day. Highs around 27 degrees this afternoon. And it's not just the heat which is high, but the UV is high today. That is standing around 8. So take your sunblock if you're outside later today. Radio
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0: Mary Mary and Shackles and Alex Warren and Ordinary before that. So making news in your showbiz today, Jaws has been voted as the greatest film. We've touched base on that. And also Girls Aloud. If you're a massive fan of Girls Aloud, this is going to be great news for you at the moment because they've just confirmed they will be releasing two unheard tracks. So expect more news about that very, very soon. But Girls Aloud going into a complete frenzy at the moment. And also Harry Styles is making news as he's been awarded a gold Blue Peter badge. Have you got a gold one? Have you got a green one? Have you got a regular one? I was auditioning for Blue Peter back about 25, 26 years ago. And I thought it's probably more than that now, even. And I thought maybe even if I don't get the gig, maybe I'll have a Blue Peter badge. I didn't get the show. I didn't get a badge. It was a nightmare. Music coming up on the show for you next from David Guetta. Radio
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8: Good afternoon, hi to you, I'm Jules Buckley. Well, just getting busy now by the M4 Pontarbram roundabout there for Junction 49 this afternoon. The motorway itself, though, the rest of it curbing okay. Away from Pontarbram, Pennebank up towards Ammanford, queuing for the A483. Busy between Nantica, Reading and Carmarthen, it's slow in patches for the A40 this afternoon. And the Narberth Road, the 478 north of Tenby, that's currently queuing in both directions. And for now, that's the latest.
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0: 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Lewis Capaldi and Stay Love. Before that, Rihanna and Only Girl. Got some great music playing right the way throughout the show. Do not go anywhere. On FM, on DAB and online at The Nation Player, we have your latest news. That is coming up in just a moment.
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6: The top stories this hour. Counter-terror police are now leading the investigation into the death of former Minister Anne Widdecombe. 4 days after she was found with serious injuries at her home in Devon, officers say new evidence has come to light. House of Commons Speaker Sir Lindsay Hoyle has been paying tribute to the 78-year-old.
7: Anne was fierce and endured robust political debate. Whether you agree with her or not, she was principled, spoke her mind and was true to her beliefs, which were informed by a Christian faith.
6: A 28-year-old man is currently being questioned by police. An investigation's underway after the bodies of 3 people were found at a house in Ballymena in Northern Ireland. Police say they're related and there's no ongoing risk to the public. 12 people have been arrested across the country by counter-terror police as part of an investigation into extreme right-wing terrorism. It relates to a threat against an Islamic event in Suffolk at the weekend. And in cricket, India have thrashed England by 270 runs in the historic first women's test match to be played at Lord's.
8: Now for the news from across South and West Wales. A 96-hectare stretch of countryside in Carmarthenshire has been bought by the RSPB to create a larger connected nature reserve. The charity says restoring the landscape will benefit rare woodland, peat bogs and wildlife, including endangered hen, harriers and cuckoos. People are being warned to stay away from cliffs near Penarth Beach after part of the rock face collapsed. The landslip happened between the beach and Cardiff Bay Barrage on Friday afternoon. Vale of Glamorgan Council says the area remains unstable and is being assessed. Education inspectors have praised Coity Primary School near Bridge End for helping pupils thrive in a caring and inclusive environment. Estyn highlighted strong leadership, effective teaching and the school support for children with additional learning needs in its latest inspection report. And the operation to remove a ship stranded off the Pembrokeshire coast is nearing completion. The Resolute ran aground near Fishguard during rough seas last December. Contractors say around 110 tonnes of steel will be recycled once the dismantling work is finished.
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8: Fine and dry into the evening with plenty of late sunshine. We'll see lows down to 13 degrees. That's the latest. I'm Sean Moore.
0: 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It's Phil on Drive Time. Music coming up then from

0: It's Harry Styles and American Girls. It's Phil on the big drive home today. In your showbiz news then, Justin Bieber is the latest star to be added to the World Cup halftime show lineup. Don't forget, it's all happening this coming Sunday. And also making news, Jill Scott is backing a ban on social media, urging kids to swap screens for sport. All of that making news today. We've got music coming up in less than 15 minutes after the latest news on the roads from Rita Ora. I Will Never Let You Down is on the way.
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14: Hello again, I'm Jules Buckley. Good afternoon. Well, not too bad on the M4 so far in southwest Wales this afternoon. If you're coming off the motorway heading towards Llanelli, it's queuing through the halfway light, heading past Darren down the A4138 towards Park Trustra, and still queuing from T Croyce up towards Ammanford on that northeastbound side of the A483, and the A48 westbound to the Pensarm roundabout. That is slow going, heading towards Carmarthen. Very slow between Saundersfoot and Tenby on the Narberth Road both ways.
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0: It's Radio Carmarthenshire. It's Phil through till 7 o'clock today in the heat once again. It's something that maybe we should be getting used to, but I don't think you can get used to this kind of heat. I hate this kind of heat. I'm looking forward to October when it's going to be downright chilly. I'd far prefer the winter to the summer. I'm one of those. Bit weird, I know. Don't forget, it's Phil through till 7. Lee Jukes is back on Breakfast in the Morning.
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0: It's Somber and Homewrecker on the big drive home. It's Phil. So making news at the moment, I don't know whether you've caught this story at all, but talk about bravery. It's taking it to another level. A man is lucky to be alive after surviving a terrifying encounter with a lioness in India. Reports say that the herdsman was pinned to the ground by the animal for around 30 minutes, whilst bystanders shouted and threw stones in an attempt to scare the lioness away. Nothing seemed to work. The big cat repeatedly bared its teeth and growled at the man. He remained trapped underneath the front legs of the lion. Basically, not sure what to do. He was obviously petrified, and I think many of us would have been in that position. But incredibly, instead of fighting back, what he actually began to do is gently start stroking the lioness in an attempt to calm her down, and somehow it worked. The lioness eventually relaxed, wandered back towards the nearby forest of her own accord, allowing the man to escape with his life. It's absolutely amazing, isn't it? He lives to tell the tale. Now, what a tale to tell the kids, the grandkids in the future. It's amazing, isn't it? What a story. Music coming up on the show then, after the latest news on the roads from Madcon and Beggin on the show in a sec.
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7: Hello again, I'm Jules Buckley. Queuing towards Llanelli, just past the halfway light in Davin, down the A4138. The A48 eastbound, slow going towards the M4 towards Pont Arum still. At junction 49 and the 483 T-Cross up to Ammanford, quite sluggish too. As is the A48, queuing westbound towards Carmarthen, towards the Penn Sam roundabout. The Narberth Roads queuing north of Tenby both ways, and Freeman's Way now queuing out of Haverford West, very slow, heading down to the Merlin's Bridge roundabout.
1: Travel
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0: It's Olivia Dean and Man I Need, and before that, Destiny's Child and Survivor on the big drive home today. It's Phil Hoyles. If you fancy dropping us a line, loads of ways you can do that today. 07740 938 500 is the number. You can also get in touch on the Nation Player, which you can download from your favourite app store this afternoon. And of course, if all else fails, you can also check out our Facebook page as well. Drop us a like and a follow whilst you're there. It's drive time for a Monday. More great music on the way very soon. It is Monday, the 13th of July, on a very warm Monday. Let's get your latest news next. Radio Carmarthen
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13: The top stories at this hour. Police say new evidence means counter-terror officers have taken over the investigation into Anne Widdicombe's death. A 28-year-old man who was being held on suspicion of murder has been rearrested on other charges. The former prisons minister was found with serious injuries at her Devon home on Thursday, around 24 hours after it's thought she was killed. Dal Babu's a former chief superintendent at the Metropolitan Police Force.
14: Just because counter-terrorism officers are involved doesn't necessarily mean this terrorism matter, but all the resources of police service across the country are being made available to ensure the effective and timely investigation.
13: Iran's Islamic Revolutionary Guard Corps has been banned in the UK under new national security powers. Anyone carrying out attacks on its behalf faces life in prison. And data roaming charges are being scrapped for British tourists and business people heading to Switzerland. A new trade deal will also allow UK citizens to use e-gates at the country's airports.
15: Now for the news from across South and West Wales. A 96-hectare stretch of countryside in Carmarthenshire has been bought by the RSPB to create a larger connected nature reserve. The charity says restoring the landscape will benefit rare woodland, peat bogs and wildlife, including endangered hen, harriers and cuckoos. People are being warned to stay away from cliffs near Penarth Beach after part of the rock face collapsed. The landslip happened between the beach and Cardiff Bay barrage on Friday afternoon. Vale of Glamorgan Council says the area remains unstable and is being assessed. Education inspectors have praised Coity Primary School near Bridge End for helping pupils thrive in a caring and inclusive environment. Estyn highlighted strong leadership, effective teaching and the school support for children with additional learning needs in its latest inspection report. And the operation to remove a ship stranded off the Pembrokeshire coast is nearing completion. The Resolute ran aground near Fishguard during rough seas last December. Contractors say around 110 tonnes of steel will be recycled once the dismantling work is finished.
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15: Fine and dry into the evening with plenty of late sunshine. We'll see lows down to 13 degrees. That's the latest. I'm Sean Moore.
0: Good afternoon, it's Phil, 3 till 7 o'clock today, playing some massive tunes on the radio. Let's continue with this from Jesse J.

0: Britney Spears and Baby One More Time on Drive Time today. It's Monday the 13th of July, making news in the papers. Life really does imitate art. Five babies have been born in the last year, all of which have been named Banksy. If there's going to be a new arrival in your family very soon, maybe that's something to opt into. Also, two-thirds of Brits hate blue cheese, despite never, ever having tasted it. It's a bit random, isn't it? Music coming up on the show for you very soon from Kygo and Whitney. Radio
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8: Good afternoon, I'm Jules Buckley. Still slow heading to and from Llanelli by the halfway light for the A4138 near to Park Drostra to the east of Llanelli. The A48, that's starting to build eastbound towards the M4 to Pont Abram. The 483 up to Ammanford slow, a little bit slow too between Nantgaredig and Carmarthen for the A40. Now Tenby, the Narberth Road queuing in both directions, and Freeman's Way still slow heading away from Haverford West. It's queuing out towards the Merlin's Bridge roundabout.
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0: It's Radio Carmarthenshire. It's Phil through till 7 o'clock today on the big drive home. Now, if you've got something happening over the next few weeks and you're thinking, shall we get it talked about on Radio Carmarthenshire? 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
2: Hello again, I'm Jules Buckley. Well, traffic on the M4 in West Wales not faring too badly. It is slightly slow towards the motorway eastbound for the A48 towards the Pont Abram roundabout. And from T-Croix up to Ammanford, still quite slow northeastbound for the A483. Now, Sydney Raceway still queuing south in towards Haverford West. Further down the road is queuing on all the approaches at the Merland Bridge roundabout. And the Narberth Road, the A478, very slow towards the north of Tenby in and outbound this afternoon.
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0: So did you wake up and watch the footy over the weekend? Less than a week before the final. That's going to be huge, isn't it? It's Phil Hoyles, and we've got some great music to play on the show today, right through till 7 o'clock. Don't forget, Lee Jukes is back on Breakfast tomorrow morning as well. He's going to be here nice and early from 6 a.m. And, of course, tomorrow means at 10 o'clock we'll also have the Top 10 at 10 before Claire Scott takes over at 11, all happening tomorrow. Right then, we're on FM, on DAB and online. Let's get your latest news updated right here on Drive Time next.
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6: The top story is this hour. MPs are paying tribute to Anne Widdecombe, whose death is now being investigated by counter-terror police. The Commons Speaker, Sir Lindsay Hoyle, called her a courageous, principled politician. Home Secretary Shabana Mahmood described her as unique.
7: She brought an inimitable style to politics. She was forthright and fearless. As Lord Howard of Lyme can attest, she had a memorable turn of phrase. And she was joyful. She thought seriously about ideas, but she did not take herself too seriously. And that allowed her to reach beyond this place.
6: A 28-year-old man is being questioned. The UK, Ukraine and eight other European allies have agreed a deal to protect the continent from ballistic missiles. The French president's office says they'll cooperate on technology and production to deter attacks. And a 20-year-old woman's been arrested on suspicion of starting a fire on moorland in Greater Manchester. Fire chiefs say crews are dealing with 19 active outbreaks during hot weather across the UK.
8: Now for the news from across South and West Wales. A 96-hectare stretch of countryside in Carmarthenshire has been bought by the RSPB to create a larger connected nature reserve. The charity says restoring the landscape will benefit rare woodland, peat bogs and wildlife, including endangered hen, harriers and cuckoos. People are being warned to stay away from cliffs near Penarth Beach after part of the rock face collapsed. The landslip happened between the beach and Cardiff Bay barrage on Friday afternoon. Vale of Glamorgan Council says the area remains unstable and is being assessed. Education inspectors have praised Coity Primary School near Bridge End for helping pupils thrive in a caring and inclusive environment. Estyn highlighted strong leadership, effective teaching and the school support for children with additional learning needs in its latest inspection report. And the operation to remove a ship stranded off the Pembrokeshire coast is nearing completion. The Resolute ran aground near Fishguard during rough seas last December. Contractors say around 110 tonnes of steel will be recycled once the dismantling work is finished.
5: Weather
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8: Fine and dry into the evening with plenty of late sunshine. We'll see lows down to 13 degrees. That's the latest. I'm Sean Moore.

0: Bruno Mars, I Just Might, and years before that, it's Phil on the Big Drive Home. In your showbiz today then, Jaws has been voted the greatest film ever made by Empire magazine. And also, if you or someone you know is a massive fan of Girls Aloud, massive news today, as they've confirmed they will be releasing two unheard tracks. All of that making news in your showbiz for a very warm Monday, the 13th of July.
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11: Hello again, I'm Jules Buckley. Well, traffic on the M4 in West Wales not faring too badly. It is slightly slow towards the motorway eastbound for the A48 towards the Pont Abram roundabout. And from T-Cross up to Ammanford, still quite slow northeastbound for the A483. Now, Sydney Raceway still queuing south in towards Haverford West. Further down the road is queuing on all the approaches at the Merland Bridge roundabout. And the Narberth Road, the A478, very slow towards the north of Tenby in and outbound this afternoon.
6: Travel
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0: It's Radio Carmarthenshire. It's Phil through till 7 o'clock today on a very warm Monday. And it's going to be a very warm Monday evening and night into Tuesday as well. Highs outside at the moment around 27 degrees. Radio
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0: It's Olivia Rodrigo on your big drive home today. So Harry Styles has been awarded a gold Blue Peter badge. Forget about the gold one. I've always wanted a regular one. You know, the white ones with the blue ship on it. Always wanted one of them. Never had one. Or maybe a green one, the environmental ones. Never had one. Also, Justin Bieber is making news today as he's the latest star to be added to the World Cup halftime show lineup, which of course is going to be this coming weekend. And Jill Scott is making news also today as she's backing a ban on the social media, urging kids to swap screens for sport instead. All of that making news. Latest news on the roads then coming up shortly, and music on the way from Olly Murs on Drive Time.
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9: Good evening, hello again, I'm Jules. Buckley, no issues now around the Park Trostra roundabout. Towards the east of Llanelli, the M4 looks clear, the A48 not too bad at all. It's still busy heading up the A483 though, from T. Christ up towards Ammanford, and between Carmarthen and Nantica Reddick, quite busy too on either side of the A40. Now step aside to the A477, a little bit slow both ways as the roadworks there continue. And of course, still queues for the Narberth Road, the A478, both in and out of Tenby this evening.
8: Travel
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0: It's Taylor Swift and Opalite on the show today. Before that, Kylie Padam Padam and You Too and Beautiful Day. Enjoy the rest of it. Don't forget to take some sunblock if you're outside this evening. It's going to be once again very warm. I'll catch you back here on Drive Time tomorrow from 3. 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
5: The top stories this hour. The Home Secretary has confirmed a 28-year-old man arrested over Anne Widdecombe's murder was not known to the Prevent Anti-Extremism Programme. Counter-terror police have taken over the questioning of the white British suspect after the former minister was found dead at her Devon home last week. She joined Reform UK in 2023. The party's deputy leader, Richard Tice, told MPs a 78-year-old will be dearly missed.
6: Despite being a foot taller than her, I somehow always found myself looking up to her. And when she phoned, I always stood up on my toes. Incoming, beware.
5: The Muslim Council of Britain says police action over suspected far-right terror threat in Suffolk undoubtedly saved lives. 12 arrests were made at the event in Shrubland Hall, which went ahead over the weekend. And the Prime Minister signed the UK up to a European Union defence loan scheme for Ukraine. It gives British defence firms access to contracts which are backed by €90 billion in loans.
7: Now for the news from across South and West Wales. A 96-hectare stretch of countryside in Carmarthenshire has been bought by the RSPB to create a larger connected nature reserve. The charity says restoring the landscape will benefit rare woodland, peat bogs and wildlife, including endangered hen, harriers and cuckoos. People are being warned to stay away from cliffs near Penarth Beach after part of the rock face collapsed. The landslip happened between the beach and Cardiff Bay barrage on Friday afternoon. Vale of Glamorgan Council says the area remains unstable and is being assessed. Education inspectors have praised Coity Primary School near Bridgend for helping pupils thrive in a caring and inclusive environment. Estyn highlighted strong leadership, effective teaching and the school support for children with additional learning needs in its latest inspection report. And the operation to remove a ship stranded off the Pembrokeshire coast is nearing completion. The Resolute ran aground near Fishguard during rough seas last December. Contractors say around 110 tonnes of steel will be recycled once the dismantling work is finished.
8: Weather. 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
7: Fine and dry into the evening with plenty of late sunshine. We'll see lows down to 13 degrees. That's the latest. I'm Sean Moore.

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